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1: 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Director blong water resource Erickson Sami I confirm long VBDC news yesterday afternoon. 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First head blong state blong Vanuatu italem se power blong economic blong Vanuatu ista blong hand blong all foreigner tere. Adi George Sokomanu italem tok ya long Vanuatu focus program blong radio Vanuatu in a long time. Hem italem se focus I should stop long crown blong plan mo from emi bank blong country.
2: 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And a very, very important long you me must remember. Mr. Talem say you can one young fellow blow you me long not a fat emi talem me me plan him 1,000 sandalwood. I mean, all right, you plan 1,000 sandalwood. The time you cut them 1,000 sandalwood, time you finish. They finish now. What you need here is 1,000 man each. You must plan them 1,000 sandalwood. That goes for kava, that goes for coconut, that goes for cocoa, and any something where you want to make it. Because time you mean make a production, all get something, it can overflow. Then you mean look long and say, okay, all container, you can full of low rice, full of tin meat, full of tin fish. This time, time all container or you go back or you no go back empty but you me full map all container long that Pampai give him power blown economy he can blow you me now you no must have all foreigners because at the moment it is
1: Mr. Sokomanu talem se program long labor mobility long New Zealand mo Australia I good be make him use long crown
2: RSE I'm good. I understand. Me serve why Australia and New Zealand to Valley he helped me. But you me can amount crown during time struggle with you. From me one emblem. So think good. Longside no political way, Mr. Dete, fragmentation of political parties, and me cost all political parties away all this stuff today. One by if I go ahead. But think good, because you no go long. Red House here, long Pulma pocket blue, you got concern blue, you stuff. And Trivala area here, also more leaders blue, you know, nation. You really must look along the social, the economic, and the political side of developments blue, you know, Vanuatu. Unless you may conquer and all get a place here, then Pampa you make it. Mao Zedong, long China, I mean, look, all get something here, and you make him. And Tete, China, I make him number two, long one superpower blue, you belong, especially side of economy long and long. We can do it here.
1: Emi tok plong first aid plong state plong Vanuatu Adi George Sokomanu. 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
3: You mean one them people blow Vanuatu, especially government blow Vanuatu too, and me must understand them, or me must look save say, you mean one sovereign country, where you got one constitution, more constitution, and me provide for Tuvla system, yeah, blow Tuvla work. You got custom system, blow you me, but the system where you may carry outside the

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to women in Dutch. Me to welcome all mothers and mothers to be. Yeah, you me all mama, we me all grandmother too. Maybe got one good advice le place. Yeah, we me have take them and me stop invite them, especially mothers. Lo meditation for mothers today. You Mr. Kamlo final talk with me on meditations for mothers. By next time you may come on air again, by me use some presentation whereby I give on lo you me all woman. Okay. Thank you, lo you wait to listen. Me believe us and you follow me through lo all meditations here for the past months where you may be start with the motherhood and when I'm now, you must have doing all same all mama, and you must have come the journey the motherhood to the time when I've been here. Only start the only walk out now. Only start become children, and now by me come the end the all last presentation. So, thoughts of peace. Ooh, peace, everyone. Good to last Sunday. Okay, welcome. You may close my eyes. You may pray. Thank you, God, all sisters, especially all mama. We all is experience motherhood and only been experiencing is and all is stop help him all pick nini, all is stop raise him all pick nini, blow come all feature people. We nation here by me blessed to her to all participation, blood each one. Thank you, Jesus, Lord, meditations and thoughts and reminders. Me bless, I be reminded of as mothers. Thank you. We bless them, encouragement, time, blah, blah, and bless each mothers and those who are listen in a special way. In Jesus' name, we bless them, pray. Amen. Thoughts of peace. Jeremiah 29:11. For I know the thoughts that I think towards you, says the Lord. Thoughts of peace and not of evil, to give you a future and a hope. Wow. God is thinking of you, Mama. You stop where? You stop me going. God is thinking about you. But I'm telling you, I'm sorry thinking where I'm thinking about you. Thinking, yeah. I'm thinking about peace, thinking no good something. I'm want to give you one future more hope. Who is that worried of future blame? Or say one, Mama. You start worry the future blow you more picnini blow you? Yes, of course. You may run worry the future. But future yeah, emi block out finish. You saw a life blow one each one lo you me. Cause em end blah emia. Emi history blah papa got future e stab la hand blow got emi gam history blah finish emi save. For I know the thoughts I have for you, says the Lord. For I know the thoughts I think towards you. Okay? God ya itale. You say sometimes I try to tell one something to one man say, eh, then by you blame me, go see, blame me. Me say finish, me think about finish something. Huh? I was saying that. God got plan finish, God think about you long time finish. You start to think blame. But think blame, look good, not evil. Hope, not trouble. Eh? Okay. Observe baby blow you me truly am fascinating. That you got one baby, I'll stop look him. Sometimes me all my Mr. Carol Pino goes down to La Plaza, goes down to see Frand. Opinion stop prepared. I used to watch him, baby, stop prepared. I think, small money, true, me smart. Small money, one day by him, come one money. Huh? I think I got all ting blow pininia. And pininia, me looks as if I'm come one pilot, yeah. For every something, I'm going to be a pilot. No more. Or I'm going to be a teacher. From me, Mr. Napier, I tell you, I'm small part of the problem. I may teach, we teach, teach, teach. So you got one thing about Pinini. God, you got thing about you, me, every Pinini. Observing a baby, I'm truly fascinating. And me shows by you wonder many times. Time baby, play you and me, few months old, born. Sometimes maybe you start looking at them, say, my start thinking them, say, be nearby, come one kind man, one kind woman.
pini ni apa ika pai mikem kut samti mo pai mikem hat plumi are no you see plenty times you me ponder these thoughts many times especially time where or pin play you me time you look up play you me with the piercing eyes well kita ay misa kar kar mol pa kim titi imsa kar kar mol pa sing sing lol lol sleep become sleep sometimes me question how by you me even think and since you no sabe yet any something lo ficha you me no sabe yet time only baby yet all no story and with them you me yet you me no sa communicate yet but regardless you me sabe imagine that what happened you must that thing about my name sometimes I look in here start quiet sa lulu visa leta and sa lulu galu sta watch him ding ding lo pini yet sa thing about one I'm doing this thing thing. So you me want to say when I'm nice all thing thing regardless lol something yeah. You me say imagine so that think about all the happy and wonderful thoughts. You me say imagine say all is that thing thing lo world around all get am all is that tremble. Process me that lo mind block get that me come out lo un blo mami after me come say when me stop in lo me. Mi film kulkul ya, mi film hit ya, mi film mosquito kakai mi ya, mi film se. On man sa scream mo sta kray, oli sa tok tok. Ah, pinin tu em sta wanda se, on em tot sta koran lo mind blem. Em tu em sta tremblo em mi prosese. Scientists oli continue pro conducting one research into babies and babies thought, eh? All scientists only try to make one experiment, only make one research into babies' thought processes to gain insight, blo the caraman insight, lo look, lo amazing world, blo all beginning. Ultimately, but you may never save one baby start thinking them. At least, also adult, you may save articulate them all thoughts, blo you may, and you may start discuss them all thinking, blo with other people. So for this reason, babies body always hold him special senses of fascination, more captivation. Tamil begin blame me only start the talk. You must have realized just how precious time have me been in all time we me no talk yeah, seemingly short months when have me no have talk yet. After time you remember the talk now, yeah. A little thing about time is a tremble learn the talk. Emily listen. Emily try to make some sound, and you know, time also you need to spend more time, ah, to observe more, beginning more. Think about how quickly all babies too will stop grow. Or that no stop say mark every day, and you miss out that in just few minutes, a few months, by baby, yeah, by me also be uttering all first words, blem, mama, mami, daddy, kakai, no, ah, all same. Okay, today's scripture we read in meditation and me well known. Often me often quoted passage. I one often one memory verse we me often quote. For I know the thoughts I have for you, says the Lord. And one beautiful experience for God's love. One beautiful experience for God's love. And time also me, you me come understand the love of God towards you me, and me beautiful. God, me tell you me that all thoughts, His thoughts are not our thoughts. My ways are not your ways. How many lo you me quick play me share them thoughts play me with them, those people where you me love. You me start going to what something. I'm starting to want something, yeah. You try marem ting, ting blow me. One em ting blow you, lo ting blow me. All same, all thoughts blow me, all really one of the most private things about you, me. Oh, mama, you listen good. God make him minds blow me in such a way that no one apart from him is sabe one who is a ting lehem. Listen up, all mama. You know, sa sharing thoughts, play lo setan. Emi wonderful assurance, play me harem that God, emi has thoughts of peace, not of evil. Enemy, emi often them you me blot think that God
Emmy no on our side. Hey, you stop pray, God not and pray. You enemy, I stop being all time, you stop pray, all time, you think this. And I'm God in answer and pray. And enemy comes, if you stop pray, God not answer and you forget them God. So, enemy, you may must say, enemy, Emmy stop. Enemy sa talas ko at nus talas ay tuloy ko at mi leko yu finis. Pat ko at mi clear lo tok blame that he will never leave us nor forsake us. And mi only has thoughts of love, peace towards all beginning ni blame. And mi desire plo kivim yu mi one expected end also em Jeremiah 29:11 ni talem. So, emi ahimi mean that end the end that MME God he prepared for you me through sending Jesus to die on the cross for us. Hemi one end where he involved eternal life. And God Emmy really is the beginning and the end. Jeremiah 29:12-13 Italem. Then you will call upon me and go and pray to me and I will listen to you and you will seek me and find me when you search for me with all your heart. Good for that. Knowing God's thought, he processes me. Time you serve thinking, Lord God, processes me, help him, you me understand more about who is God. And you must have pray with them such confidence and such commitment. Time you must have that God cares so much about you. Me. Time you may understand how God and me love him. You me. And it seems like it should be second nature to love him back in return. Me reading one story about one fellow small girl. Small girl, yeah. Mommy blame me pay me many dolls, all dolls. Black one, white one, you know, long hair, short hair. After being a light, I will tell Dolly Blem every day. One day, I decided to buy me line him up for Dolly Blem, dress him up for Kata, come, good hair, Blokata, stand up as a teacher, it talk lol. After I make him walk in a caramel Dolly, it dress him good Dolly, make all night, come hair, lol, line him up for Kata, sit down, stop with him, hold him tight, all get tight, hug him all get tight. After it stand up night, tok lol get on night, tok lol get on night. He hug him one, if they hug him one, after he hug him one, be. Hemi make him go after me, teaches him. Hemi resist call on mama, blem. Hemi say, Mommy, Mommy start look kitchen. Mommy, after Mommy tell yes, dear. What's wrong? After small kid let us say, Mommy, point call Dolly blem. I have loved them and loved them and loved them, but they have never loved me back. Wow. Is that you with God? All sisters, all mama. Emi sad time when you love him piknini play you put coco, you love him coco. Time in return em no love you back. It's breaking, heartbreaking, yeah. And with God it's all the same. So this little girl emi can't blow thing on same say. Time you may serve that God cares so much about you, me, and time you may understand how God loves you so much. And it seems like it should be second nature, but you must love him back in return. And me pray that by you reflect, Lord, scripture, yeah? Next time you pray, and know with them all heart for you that God and me got such wonderful thoughts towards you. So you know thing of them say you nobody. You are somebody in God's eye. You are special. But you know there is a secret place where you need to go to. Where you may find him, God bless you. Psalms 91:1-2, it tells them, he that dwelleth in the secret place of the Most High shall abide under the shadow of the Almighty. I will say of the Lord, he is my refuge. And my fortress, my God, in him I will trust. Beautiful to me. Psalm David, a man after the heart of God. A man will love him, God pity him. And let me obedient, Lord God, though him one sinner, man, one criminal, one murderer, one adulterous person, yet, let me serve it, I'm sorry, forgive him. He's a man,
God yet he labeled him after his very own heart. Time on beginning, he always got strong impulse, blow explore. All he love, blow discover new things, more meet him new people. Like most little boys and girls, me especially, you meet, some say, all blow you meet. I'm just more like him, blow play, or like him, blow climb, all fight with them, all neighbor, all beginning, blow but. Beginning, all his up grow, come to 16 months, 17 months, and age to come and up. However, he must have noticed him that all his start blowly sick hiding holes, eh? Such as corner, blow room, blow between legs, blow mommy, time him start blow trouble, or by me tiptoe, and me play, and me as I right go, run go shut him, blow one room, or car one toy, hide him. Face play him, you know, all kind of picnic fast, you know, them blow protect them, him. Particularly if I mean, as a parents or PC, and no cat man blame run too, by him start make him all hiding place blame. But most babies all not like blowly be left alone. But as all being all grow, only realize that only no save always be with mama and papa. Only create, only need to create them all little stronghold help, blow get up, blowly feel protected. Molly feels safe, and of course, me and me also fun. Blow only finding one hiding place. So sometimes only cook a pillow, only hide them all a blanket, or go and eat bed, only go behind the door and then eat chair. And you shall remember all beginning to blow you as well as me. I remember blow me, but also with regard to all emotional, more spiritual health. You must have understand that you must seek out own refuge and fortress. But you provide them emotional comfort through low difficult times. And I mean, it might be something positive, such as counseling or take them up one hobby. Or I mean, be negative, also one turning to one addictive habit. I mean, grow up. But for example. So all kinds of things also, I mean, you totally find them comfort low, either positive things or negative something. However, one refuge or fortress, I mean, should be one place of safety inside such one, a place where you shall be completely at ease. You shall that you protected from all harm and danger. And some David, I mean, conclude that God is our refuge and fortress, the only safety from trouble of this world. However, wonderful blessed that God may offer you me protection blame. And if ever you me must have feel troubled by enemy where me stop, you must have a run to a secret place of the Most High. You me God promise you me that you must have abide under the shadow of the Almighty. Being in someone's shadow, I'm usually got one negative connection. Or connotation, and Emmy used to suggest that you used up unsuccessful or you unworthy. However, time you step inside the shadow of God, Emmy one amazing blessing. God by literally hiding you from enemy blame, I keeping you safe. Psalms 18:10 Emmy state also, the name of the Lord is a strong tower; the righteous run to it and are safe. You see, time also, sister. You call on the Lord's name and you rest in his secret place under the shadow. Yeah. But you find him, one place of love, place of mercy, place of peace, and place of joy. Yeah. From God is waiting for you, but you abide with him and trust him. You trust in the Lord with all your heart. You know, lean low and understanding for you. But in all your ways, you acknowledge him, God by directing path. And so my sisters, you may come to final tip, more encouragement, more meditation for mothers, unchanging and eternal. You may travel, yeah, one journey together in motherhood, women touch, talk, play me, come, cause this year, come up to today, where by you may conclude, by me want to tell them thank you, Lord, Mama. But you remember, suppose you find him help throughout all weekly, talk to me. Any time blow unchanging for eternity. Any time blow you may make changes, where any good, more you may no back, me away no good, from there is eternity. Isaiah 48, it's all the grass withered that
flower faded, but the word of God shall stand forever. You miss the word of God every time, every Sunday, the women in touch. Word of God by me stand forever. Grass by me dry, flower by fall down. Betok-tok of God by me stand forever. At some point in life, sisters, by you look at your baby and you wonder, how now baby blow me and me grow so big? Man, baby blow me, yeah, and me one small man, and me tall with tall. And me big one, and me all same, and me chubby, and me all same, and me all same. And me easy, but you me some changes where you take place inside Lord beginning, but you me time where you me stop with them every day, yeah? But I mean, you give birth to your child, first one, second child or what, you spend couple of days in hospital, huh? That day hospital only discharge them on mama one day, no more. Pelo time before meeting about time I got firstborn son for me. I stayed in hospital for 1 whole week. Only take good care of me. So that I recovered very much. Today you born a baby lo money, you discharge the afternoon from 1 AM. And a lot of problems that get up lo life lo mama today. Please me ask him me go back lo kutwa la system lo before. Plan the time all you me take them all parents play me all comes to help him. You me take care all babies play you me when eventually time we me go current baby ale one beginning is the house parents mommy daddy come the house look at the baby until you me come back lo home after lo hospital eh? And having spent few days lo hospital and then current baby come home and me also one new beginning eh? yes. So after one baby born finish, you become, ale ita you go karaman mo pa again, narawan sa laos, after you come back. But you decide all same say, one whatever is resolution you come up with them after each baby play you born. It could be make a new resolution. Someone emi tala mo say, after pe second baby play emi born, emi resolve that unless God and me decide otherwise, by him me no plan to have any more children. You got a mini beginning. That you got one beginning finish after you plan to get one more. And you continue to work on that plan and then you have that second child. And then you decide no more. Okay? Time you make out one, you make out two. Mind, yeah. And me make him, you, also one mama, you wish that time would slow down and that baby, second baby, and stay a little baby for just a bit longer. From all baby, nah, a little baby for short time no more. After, like, I'm also one growing child is up, move up now, but you me want to just cuddle them all, get I yet. And children are in a path of towards independence. And of course, by all, you always be our babies, but all precious baby years, yeah, you may not last long at all. Eh? God bless me, I mean, give me my duty to raise our children in the fear and knowledge of God. And only constant way you may cut inside the word block God, everything by me one day pass away. But the word block God by me endures forever. So you may look at Isaiah 40, verse 8. As from say any result of sin, you may have to witness death decay. Lo 1 Peter 1:22-25, you may elaborate lo one verse where you may been reading Isaiah 40 verse 8. Elaborate, it describe as being grass and glory of man as being flower. Eh? You may been look lo text, yeah. Okay. And 1 Peter 2:22. You description yeah, me being as grass and glory of man as being flower. Now grass withers, flower fade away. So too by you me more all precious loved ones bring me. By me fade unless Jesus and me come, but again you me home to heaven before you me die. And that happens, huh? One day, sinful world, blame me, all sisters, by Emmy, be destroyed by God forever.
so that Emmy have created a new earth where there will be no more sin, no more sin, only joy and peace forever. Sisters, you must stop and the meditation blog. All women, when they end with them, talk all same. While you must stop, look forward to having babies, and while you must stop, look forward to second coming, but just you may also need to prepare and follow God's word from Word of God by Emmy Never Fade Away. Grass by withered, flowers by dry up. But Dr. Plokot, Emmy stand forever. And Emmy stand, Dr. Plokot. God wants us to live on this beautiful new earth. Emmy want them, you may ever need me to live with them in that beautiful home. Emmy tell them, Emmy, that when you be born again, by you be born not of our corruptible seed, but of incorruptible by the word of God, which have me lived and abide forever. 1 Peter 1:23. So God's unchanging word and me perform an extraordinary work of redemption inside the life play you me all mama. He stop leading you me to be born again, born again, born again. Just as if you haven't been born again, you need Jesus. You need to ask and find someone to help him, you, to make him, give him you the new birth experience. And because God's word and me abide forever and me change him, you me. Change him and me one eternal change where me lead him, you, mommy, to eternal life. You may need to give up, always play me and follow God's way. How reassuring it is, play you may serve that God, He is unchanging. He changed not. He remained the same. God is the same yesterday, today, forever. And eternal, He is eternal. Not at end, blame, eternal. How wonderful it is that He offers us the gift of eternal life. If you may simply believe in God, me pray God by me, remind them you, Lord, this every time you notice baby, please start grow up. You think about God is unchanging. Baby's body change, only change from child baby to childhood, childhood to adolescent, adolescent to youth, young adult, and then only come adult. These are changes. But what God never change. Whatever you are experiencing the change with them baby blow you, no forget them what God. God's word remains the same, it changes not. But God's word am unchanging and eternal. Please and you me everyone you want to be in the eternal home of God. Well, mothers, we have come to the conclusion of meditation for mothers. And me praise for God and me bless them, each and every one. And me look forward to starting one new series of Talk Back and them you, the next presentation. God bless you all. You may pray. Dear Heavenly Father, thank you for being one strong tower. Time me like lemon promise, please you, that you would keep us under the shadow of the Almighty. Suppose me will dwell in the secret place of God. And sometimes, me will I feel overwhelmed by all cares and perplexity, all trouble life. And me is taking me will trouble, my tremble, frustrated, or disheartened me will. But me pray that by me will I call upon your name. Whenever me will I distress, namely you, everyone strong tower. And by me will I run, call him for safety. Me declare that you are my refuge and fortress, and me trust in you. And me sabe that all sisters out there also trust in you and are safe from all harm with them you. And we pray for special protection of families, blamivla, or babies, blamivla, being blamivla. May me abide in you now and forever. As me pray, dear Lord, me praise in you, Lord, talk you, which me eternal and unchanging. Though me look change all around me, especially as all babies, blamivla, grow. So quickly, me sabe that you constant and by you never change.
and loving care more love play you God is shown throughout the Bible of who you are. And today me like experience the life of Vla. Hemi one sad it is saddening, hemi sad lum vla look him death mo decay. But because hemi result the sin. But you no change and me vla also reminded of the short and fractal nature of life lum vla from time baby born and me grew up and hemi save death too. But you no dead, you eternal. Through you, Jesus, through you, God, me like at eternal life, through Jesus Christ, our Lord, and it is you forever. What a wonderful blessing. Me like look forward, me like pray, and me like pray that I like live each day mindful that among all things inside the world, yeah, only you and your word abide forever. Help me like proclaim and promises play you and trust in the Lord with all our heart. And lean not on our own understanding, but in all our ways acknowledge direct and past. That not only me will I change to be like you, but will I be with you for eternity and be problem. With them, every mama when will I start go through meditations, yeah. And everyone will I listen. I pray for everyone. May we be found ready to meet you. Go home and live with you forever. In Jesus' name we pray. Amen.

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Pumpay into sna crosso for now. 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

0: VBC News mi kitinge mi ritim. Vanuatu mo Francis inokasem one agreement lo second phase lo oltoktok lo maritime boundary lo Matthew mo Anta Island. Second phase lo oltoktok Deputy Prime Minister Tony Kwanapo na wilidim ikolo Francis lo last manis. Lo one strong statement long yesterday afternoon, Mr. Kwanapo tell him friends, he must respect him heritage, blo Vanuatu West, blo history, blo maritime boundary. Lo one him deputy prime minister, Vanuatu by seeking legal option against him Francis, lo Mataya Sibos every dialogue avenue in Mokat. Mr. Kwanapo imigem tok, back against Tuvla Island, ya, Mantiu Mo Anta, and me been blo Vanuatu all time. One new airport open lo South AP lo today. Minister of Education, Semil Johnson, Italem se opening lo new airport ya by take more service ego town. Minister Johnson now he make him opening lo Lopini airport, bo give him key ko lo area council, iko lo Yarsu area council. Public Works Department confirm lo VBDC News, se new airport ya he one airport, we only construct mo emi one domestic airport. South APM 1 all remote place Long Island yeah, where people travel plan de lo Solwota plo custom service plo airport lo Laman mo Valestir. South AP o ikat four minister iklo opening blo Lopini airport ya today with the mul government delegation. Minister blo Public Works Xavier Hari, Minister blo Education Simil Johnson, Minister blo Health Robin Bone, mo Minister blo Finance same time Deputy Prime Minister Tony Kwanapo. He got opening blow Tomali Health Center to Lo Temia. Vanuatu Police Force is receiving Minister blow Papua New Guinea blow Police Sir John Puntari Lo morning today Lo VMF Cook Barracks Lo Port Vila time look historic police cooperation agreement is signed. VBDC News has some information say MOU agreement is expected to strengthen bilateral cooperation, law policing, law enforcement, capacity building, security, law region, whereby make him or whereby make him one significant milestone, law long standing partnership between Tuvalu Melanesian country. Deputy Prime Minister Tony Kwanapo, me describe him France. Recent action of a law dispute Matthew Mo Anta Island also one insult law Vanuatu. Mr. Kwanapo mi make him talk ya yesterday time Francis Emir Yafem sovereignty blow over law Tuvalu Island no matter say cut ongoing official negotiation between Tuvalu country. Emir tell him say kind talk blow Francis you know some respect law process blow negotiation mo lo claim blow Vanuatu law island ya. Sovereignty dispute over law Matthew Mo Anta Island and Mr. Paul said one long old key issue blow relations between Vanuatu mo Francis Nauya. All resident blow era corolli raise him concern lo af finish road or af road finish walker for lema dust way only stop experience blow over 1 month now lo Mailum Street. Lodian Willin a report.
1: Wan mama long erakor Melissa Juvin Mal histap askem action nung side pung task we stop gavrim up Mailum Street pung over 1 month now.
2: Rot lo mi zla na rot we el sa bungam gam skrasen sa stanablen skrasen stanablen ko gope. 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
1: One more local Jason who hemi stop long era gortu. 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
3: Inside Laos me tas no more. Me must come sleep lobsal night from tas inside Laos me. So me sleep please no more, suppose we only take him one thing blong make him all development, pe. Tram make sure say responsibility, hemi. Only hole me stop because I'm only finish him every work will get that. You know, blow only come lego half his stop, after blow by who is that sick.
1: Ms. Juvin Malhemi ask him authority responsible long take him strong action.
4: Emi one big issue too, lo mi especially when mi black apple babies
1: Kasem now yal resident only wait plong look one change. Molly hopes yal responsible. Palitekem action plong finishim road project ya. FBDC News si Kasem Public Works Mohemitalem. Sepai work plong putum kolta. Pa iko het yet. Lodian, Welin, FBDC News.
0: Phase 8 blow state blow vanuatu italem se power blow economic blow vanuatu ista blow an blow all foreigner today. Adi George Sokomanu italem toktokia lo vanuatu focus program blow radio vanuatu in a long time. Ami italem se focus e should stop blow ground blow plan more from Emi bank blow country.
4: Push your man but you me call on ground because the soil is the farmer's bank. And a very, very important long you may must remember. Mr. Talem say he can one young fellow blow you me long not a fat emi talem me plan him 1,000 sandalwood. I mean, all right, you plan 1,000 sandalwood. But time you cut them 1,000 sandalwood, time you finish. Pay finish now. What you need here is 1,000 man each. You must plant them 1,000 sandalwood. That goes for kava, that goes for coconut, that goes for cocoa, and any something where you want to make it. Because time you may make a production, will get something, it can overflow. Then you may look long and say, okay, all container, you can full up low rice, full of tin meat, full of tin fish. This time all container, or you'll go back. All you

0: Good, because you know how long Red House here, long Pulma pocket blue, you got concern blue, you stop. And Trivala area, yeah, also more leaders blue, you know, nation. You really must look along the social, the economic, and the political side of developments blue, you know, Vanuatu. Unless you me conquer a market place here, then Pampa you make it. Mao Chi Tung, long China, I mean, look, all get something here, yeah, and you make them, and Tete, China, you become number two. Long one superpower blow you belong, especially side the economy belong and long. We can do it here.
1: I mean, tok lo first it was state blow Vanuatu ati George Sokomanu. Department blow water italem se plan blow water blow help lo taratemia by me finalize lo and blow July yayam. Director blow water resource Erickson Sami. He confirmed the VBDC News yesterday afternoon. Mr. Sabi tells said time plan he come out, but he clear low one now by only help him, all people with him. Asian Development Bank, he look one low growth blow Asia, mo Pacific, long year from energy crisis run the world. Low one statement, Asian Development Bank, ADB, he make him go down growth focus blow all developed economy blow Asia, mo Pacific, low 4.9% low 2026 compared low 5.5% growth low 2025. MMEWANA reduction low 0.2% low projection low municipal. 2027 growth forecast MME maintain low 5.1% low recovery time Middle East ego head low make impact low economy. Munis low region. 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More regional program blow action blow sustainable development Asia more Pacific 2026. Kasem 2030. Munislo Sports Paradise Swim and Arts Academy emi look potential blo help em all Narvala Federation school mo community lo wanem weli cut emi follow all people donation weli stop karem ikam lo carnival cruise only happy blo give him some lol place where only things say only need him adel weli a report.
2: I look long here and more swim academy ya hemi karem over 2,000 taweli kam long carnival cruise line long give him out long get a school weli part long program long geta on up long swim academy ya pussy fast consalos hemi things hemi good long only share a lecture tower long get a Narvala Federation mul school.
3: From Yumi One Sports Federation, so Yumi just look out, Yumi think say, we also use them towel, so big towel. Tennis only knows how to use him big towel, only use him small one no more, so we give him small one low tennis, 150 low Piccanini program, and then we look out who else and we got one Piccanini program, so beach volley and me closer, so we ask him Debbie, and Debbie and me say yes, and we like him, so only want him big stripey one, so we give him low, or get a low junior program, and after all the talent tournament here, so we give him low. O mama and disability lo tournament too.
2: Pusi mi talem semi important to mas. Time academy katol tawel ol same way plande. Oli mas sherem out from by kat moto nation pak again. Way by gam long ol keta. Hemi point ma tu se holy look se tuvla federation ol sem tennis mo beach volleyball. Oli work plande with them ol pikinini. He make em oli go round. Be kat mo federation. Way by oli go round. Long ol keta plong make em small donation long ol keta pak again.
3: From Yumi Bin Lookout Law, Gimlo Sports Federation, from Yumi Think Say Partnership, from Carnival Law Sponsor, will get a two. So Yumi Bin just look out, look which community only need him. So we just got one thing, think we're approaching Beach Valley from only busy with community programs and full up mama and full up man. So from Yumi Bin give out one small bag, only being come. Make him some swimming program with him, Yumi. So Yumi give him one small bag. After me think, say, Yumi got full up towels. So try and look out to all Narvala community, all sports where all he need him. So Yumi choose him beach volley.
2: Hemia one idea we swimming instructor Ikata Blomekem Sultanation

0: West of Cam, Icam, long major sponsor of Long Olketa Carnival Cruise Line, Hemino West, Bemi, help him to all Nafla Federation custom community. Momat School, Long Port Villa, Hemi benefit too, long sharing, where Swim Academy, Hemi stop make him. Moi look him selong last week, only been stop, long Momat School, mo give him a tall towel, Ico Long Olketa student. Hemia hemi part blong walem where academy hemi stop make em, especially long program blong olketa. Atel Willy, VPTC Sports.
1: Monish lo said long sports, lo FIFA World Cup update. French men's national team hemi first team blue regime semifinals blo 2026 FIFA World Cup. Hemi a follow 2-0 win. Lo olketa today morning against Morocco. First half to la nation kitlo 0-0. Mo second half Kylian Mbappe e fananet lo Morocco straight lo 60 minutes before Ousmane Dembélé e camp lo Adam second point lo 66 minutes mo qualify France equal semifinals. France is tapna also first country we reach him semifinal sport mo in Emianomo pe emi autumn two only African representative lo tournament. The last FIFA World Cup France been winning Morocco, lo semifinals, mo qualify igolo grand finals. All next match lo quarterfinal match by igolo action tomorrow morning, straight lo 6 o'clock lo morning between Spain versus Belgium. Mo last two quarterfinal match by yapen lo Sunday, straight lo 8 a.m. or 8 o'clock lo morning between England versus Norway, mo lo 12 p.m. middle day, Argentina versus Switzerland. Monius lo set lo weta. Small cloud mo kutvula weta over lo group. Light moderate south-southwest mo southeast wind over lo group. Temperature plo today is taplo 24 degrees Celsius down lo south, mo 28 degrees Celsius under plo north. South-south wind iblo lo sol water. Mami and blo VPDC News with Demi Kit Inge. 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

0: Hello, all the keen listeners below Radio Vanuatu. Me, Anastasia Kalsakau. Mo welcome to you is the listening come low radio program from Vanuatu Women's Center. Low radio program at the day, but you may hear about the one important issue where he may touch a life flow. Plante woman, girl, all get a family, mo community lo Vanuatu. Lo past 15 years after lo first fella, big fella study, long 2009, Vanuatu Women's Center, with a partnership long Vanuatu Bureau of Statistics, it been finishing one number two national survey long life long old woman more family relationship survey. Emmy long 2004 where Emmy give him one clear more full picture long all experience long woman more all care long every six province more to lo open center Port Vila. More look and feel long Vanuatu. Lo site lo update him data lo woman where only facing physical or sexual violence. Seve mi shem tu all narvala hard situation or same power more control. Lo life lo woman, emotional abuse, financial violence, more all new vala threat long technology where some man only use him long make him abuse. Hemi talk about too also one him violence hemi save join him with them all disaster for climate. One important something lo country plo yumi where he save kasem and plant na lo natural disaster. All findings say hemi not just no more all data. Hemi or the true voice plo 2,769 woman where only been share a story and lolketa. Mo plante lolketa. Emi first time plong all the historian lo one and well start facing. All woman ya only want them say only hara voice plong keta. Mo only hope plong yumi all leader plong community mo nation by only listen lo all experience ya. Mo only take a strong action now ya plong stopping violence for protecting future plong woman. Mo beginning ni mo all man long Vanuatu. Naya, pa yumi hara mo long ol kata storya. Time coordinator blo Vanuatu Women's Center, Tata Fola Matas, wa dem program manager, Sharon Frank, pa duvla I talk about mo long hem, mo seve blo 2024.
1: Ivla hara misap talk about violence we stop happen lo luma na. And yumi try blo find hem seve we happen lo by intimate partner, hem ya we one woman we hemi actually cut one partner with my husband blehem, or my boyfriend blehem, or with my husband sexual relationship with him. And he survey too, you want to find him about violence with one non-partner, he make him one girl or one woman. He may make him any kind of similar violence, he may not partner blehem anyway. Okay, after by you look lo red and tap, lo first survey, you may not been capturing data, lo hemia, but the second prevalence survey, you may want to capture them too, or imaging issues or same violence during disaster or after all disaster. Also, Naya from a technology facilitated abuse, so you may want to capture them data lohemia, and also you may want them capture some data lo sexual harassment, as well as technology facilitated abuse lo all girl, where all woman was since only cast at the age of 15 years old. So, questionnaire, you got 12 parts, blehem, but guideline of questionnaire, he me put in such a way that the first six part questions, you me ask him about general questions about the community and attitudes, and the number seven now, you me just ask him about the violence which stop happen lo on woman mol girl. Who only respond lo surveyor? Surveyor, you may glad say response rate me really good. Outlaw 3,553 houses so you may sample them. You may got one 99% response rate by you save look is tap on top. Hemia, according to the statistics, more people were only work law or data law violence against women, only say this response rate is very good. Characteristics of respondents. 80% lol respondent me interview in rural area, 20% lo urban. Hemi give one good representation lo all provinces mo urban areas. and also one good representation for all age groups, by age, by level of education, by socioeconomic status, and by religion. 10% of respondents who have lived with a disability. You may be familiar with the Washington groups of questions. 8.8% of respondents here are facing a lot of difficulty, and 1.2% of respondents only cannot do at all. So that's a disability we live with them. 92% of all women, Molgel we interview Molgeta, only ever been cut one partner. More 8% we interview Molgeta, only cut one intimate partner. Data, what type of data we use, we weighted data, we use for the measure. Yeah. So when I'm not expert, but international opinion, only tell them about the quality blow. Data where you take ma you produce ma all expert all italian semi data we have very high quality from hemi checked and hemi monitored throughout the field work you make at all team supervisor will check them data no field more after a cat all trained data checker blow you me love not bureau of statistics where only start checking to law office more on UNFP technical lead well that only start checking data yeah, and data two times and stop come and stop after it was completed it was peer reviewed by two international experts and data analysis and check multiple times and also by data yeah, by me you must have a rely on him from him of confidentiality ethical principles so you may be using the design or implementation after you may use some safe name the sampling strategy and skills of the interviewer blo make him say you may not survey say oh person will interview him any time report he produced person you may interview him any person in the house yeah and yeah with them method yeah, you may not survey ID and one name when me want them say by me look survey him the prevalence low one survey or semia by me must always look say him one lower estimate from no more say Seve hemi measurem number of all women who only willing to participate, only willing to disclose some violence or abuse where stuff happened all get some woman might only fry too much, only busy. You save him woman you make at plant a work or might or family may not allow him to participate. Or from you may call below area the hemi tape finish. Or some by look one example, you got one household where you may install a sample, but time only go casem lo place ya be. One neighbor he say, oh, get all the house of place here, money move out twin is from. He may be killing that wife blame. With him one wood, a small baby blame, like at 2 years old. Okay, so he got something the same way. It's happened all areas blame, all remote one what but you mean no sabe. And two old woman will live them disability, been hard blame kasem all geta from some all geta communication, he may been one barrier. And but you may find them say planted little woman only been one them story and will give him out story and get them only been honest about one and will even one them talk about. Lo surveya by got two measures for prevalence. Times we use talk a current prevalence, hemi violence will hemi happen the last 12 months. Okay. Before you me or enumerate so look out, one and the woman even start facing the last 12 months. Hemena by time you may use to talk the current prevalence, that's what any meaning. Lifetime prevalence, hemi one woman hemi face him throughout the life plan hemi come, including hemi we happen law last 12 months. Okay, so hemi one overview blow intimate partner violence. Or violence we want intimate partner, you may use to talk intimate partner, you may use some to talk intimate partner from person he got relationship with them. One woman, whether he married with him or he not married with him, or one relationship to like he got, but to like start one intimate relationship. So, survey him show him say, lo lifetime lo one woman vanuatu almost 9 lo 10 woman vanuatu or 86%. You meet 10 woman vanuatu, you miss inside lo room, and 9 you meet, you miss experience at least one or more type of intimate partner violence lo lifetime you meet. Okay, almost prevalent form lo partner violence semi coercive control. Or stop controlling you, yeah? So more than 6 in 10, 64% all woman Vanuatu, you must face one type of control or lifetime. More than half all woman Vanuatu, you must experience physical or sexual violence. Okay, just imagine, you Hamas woman run of Vanuatu, yeah, the half you must face physical or sexual violence. And 1 in 3 women, you must experience financial violence, a lifetime. Iminim se way where you may use some money blue you me, way where you may use some income, or way where partner blue you me, or you choose blue weather, or you share some fatu blue you me, or no. One in three blue you me, start facing him. Okay, on our pipe intimate partner violence. You may woman when not you start facing violence, or even time you may cut tail, or you start fighting you me yet. 12% to you may woman when not you surveyor, you may tell him say, time say you may pregnant. But still, you may start facing violence, even when we are pregnant. And you know, all get that, well, tell them say, all start facing violence, time only pregnant. 41% blow get that. All tell them say, all start kicking more get that, all punch more get that, to the pill blow get that, time only pregnant. 2 in 10, woman Vanuatu, all start facing one facing the technology facilitated abuse. Now we are technology, we come on top, but you may start using technology blow stop continue blow control or blow abusive intimate partner blow me. Okay, and it's mostly either coercive control, use someone technology or sexual abuse using technology or together. You may a woman too, you may stop more than 1 in 10 or 14% blow me, you may stop all husband blow me or refuse blow you may take a family planning. Okay, blow make it after make him see you make a too much beginning compared to number where you may want them cut, but from you only stopping you me blow you may use some family planning. Or only forcing you me blow you must pregnant, even suppose you may not want them pregnant. Also when we tell them one of the previous slide blow you miss say 52% woman only stop casting physical or sexual violence in a lifetime blow get that. So out of 52%, yeah. Almost 7 in 10 women now, 67% only stop experiencing additional burden of violence time at one disaster. During the disaster, during one or more disaster. So you may start facing violence finish. After the time disaster come, violence may still happen. So this amounts to about 3 in 10 women. Okay? So suppose one disaster stop happen or it didn't happen. 3 in 10 women or 32% of the woman. You may stop cyclone, you pass finish, so earthquake, you stop making you may run all about, or volcanic eruption, you make him say you may stop disaster, but still all women only face physical or sexual violence during the time of disaster. Low side blow prevalence rate blow last 12 months, or one may stop happen. More than 7 to 10 women only stop experiencing at least one form of partner violence in the last 12 months. Okay, 7 in 10 of us women. And most prevalent form of partner violence, again, hemi coercive control. And the second most common form of partner violence, hemi emotional violence. Stop making you stop harem no good, or stop talk down to me, or stop swelling me, or stop talking to me, stop talking to me. And 3 in 10 women, you stop experiencing physical or sexual violence. And again, almost 3 in 10 women are experiencing financial violence. Okay, so next one, hemi help impact blow intimate partner violence by missing out Sharon. Thank you, Sharon.
2: Good morning, everyone. Okay, so now you may look at intimate partner violence. You may find out 1 in 3 women only live with them physical. We only live with them physical or sexual violence. Only been cast in killer. No violence we only start facing. About half lol kata only been injured more than 3 times, then half lol kata only been injured more than once or twice. 2 out of 10. Lol woman ya na ya only got permanent disability due to all injury we only casting. 16% lol kata only just lose consciousness no more due to violence we only face them. You may find out the old woman only still beaten during pregnancy after full up lol kata only born him on the beginning where it had finished. So old woman we only live with them physical, with them sexual violence, only more likely to live with them physical, with them physical pain, with them discomfort, only more likely to need them help service, but only not have a way of probably only more likely to only got emotional with them distress symptoms, only more likely to only think about, or only more likely to only commit them suicide. Okay, so you may have a violence and we got impact for all women, or beginning, the community, more. Low one country, especially low economy per country. Yeah. Or short, more medium term impact, we find them out low research, I mean, 52% low victims, beginning of low kata, you've been witnessing violence, so it happened low kata. 14% low woman, yeah, only say time say husband blow kata he mister beat him up for kata at the same time beat him up blow beginning he blow kata too at the same time. So he make him say all beginning we only grow up low one family we having him kata domestic violence only more likely say by all the only cattle behavioral problem same only cross cross or only sabe cattle rap stream the night. Only no sabe make him couple school blow kata. So when I'm not here, I'm not here. Suppose you look good. I'm sorry, look, say, I'm intergenerational. Violence has got an intergenerational impact. Minimum is a fascinia, and we pass down from one generation to another, okay? And I'm sure you miss a violence, and you learned behavior. When you learn, whether you miss small, as you grow older, and you say something, whether you do, you miss have a make. Suppose you may look good. Suppose we one woman where hemi small, hemi witnessing violence, hemi more likely say by time say hemi stop one adult relationship, hem too by hemi sabe facing violence. Time one woman only kill him, hem time when hemi small, time say hemi he grow up, hemi become an adult, hem too hemi sabe stop one violent relationship. Time say one boy hemi witnessing violence, hemi more likely say time by hemi grow up, hem too hemi perpetrate up violence. But hemi thing say hemi your rights, suppose he say tati blow me, hemi kill him, mommy blow me, yeah, mimi pin look, hemi your right to say, me too me sabe me game. One boy where hemi only been killing him with time hemi small, hemi more likely say by hemi grow up, hem too hemi perpetrating violence low, intimate. So suppose you may look, hemi your clear message where you come low data where you may collect them, where you talk about all someone now, all woman only deal now, yeah, with them all action low violence, okay? 71% blown woman only been talk with them someone about violence. 29% no only been seeking help from an agency or one person in authority. 43% blown kata only been like a house small time and then only come back again low relationship low kata. And only 2% only like a relationship low kata and only no more come back low relationship low kata. So all woman only still need him information, only still need him help, only still need him support preemie blow, take him step to stop him violent. So here may be sample of factor, suppose you may look even that, where you may find them out, say him influence him all decision. Sample of factor where you may find them out, where him stop him all woman blow, all you know sabe seek him help, or all you know sabe leko relationship blow kata, you may everyone you may sabe. You may face him violence, him heart blow, you may leko relationship blow, you may. Him from you may love him man blow, you may love him all partner blow, you may. You may forgive him all kata, every time all you make him no good blow, you may, but you may still forgive him all kata. You may hopes one day say by him change and fast in him. But you may stop. He may not change, but you may stop. And also you may where you may married, you may believe lo sanctity blow married, more you may want them say by relationship, but he may not finish. But you may start want them say by violence finish, but you may want them say by relationship, but he may not end. Number one, he may from say woman he may not want out for him got all beginning, he may fear from life perhaps, but suppose he may out by violence he may escalate. Number one, we find him out. He me from say he me no sabe where up loco, mo he me no sabe who blo help him. And we find him out too say where time he me go, all friend with him all family blo him only tell him say you go back lo man blo you go back lo man blo from say only pay him you finish. Bride price has been paid. So one of na me all kata main risk factor the one woman he me stop facing, lo intimate partner violence blo him. Suppose you say woman he me experience him non-partner violence like over the age of 15, he make him at a higher risk to him have experience him, intimate partner violence. Suppose say woman first will experience for him, he by force he make him say he have face intimate partner violence. Suppose you say woman he been witnessing violence or someone picking me, he may to him make him say he have experience him. Intimate partner violence. And suppose woman he drink alcohol at least once a month, he may do he misabe make him say he misabe experience of violence. But remember, say alcohol he may one consequence, he may no one cause. So same as he may go with a woman, he may same as with a woman. But you may look say suppose you say one man he may fight with a more larval man, he misabe come back to house, he misabe kill him woman blame too. Suppose man he may got on relationship outside the main relationship. Where he got, he may to him is have make him say, he may have come back, he may kill a woman, blame the house. Suppose man he may witness the violence, but suppose man he may consume him alcohol, homebrew, or cabalo, one daily or one weekly basis, he may make him say, him to him is have him to him is have make him intimate partner violence, law partner blame him. All the narvala Men fakta tubra narwan hemi sa antape hemi sa posi katri omu pikini ni o sa posi se family blo womana hemi pincho sum mania se ba hemi sta wetem womana rata te hemi choice blo. Ok, na ye ba hemi look lo overview blo non-partner violence against all women of all age group 15 throughout your lifetime blo alketa. You may find out say 35% blo all women. 35% of all women only been physically abused by someone where hemi no husband or hemi no partner blow that. Remember for la hemi been talk about intimate partner violence, hemi someone where you got relationship with them. Non-partner violence, hemi someone where you no got relationship with them. More than 21% of all women have only been sexually abused. Now that you talk about sexually abused, inside the term is sexually abused, hemi rape, hemi sta inside, attempted rape, hemi sta inside, unwanted sexual touching, hemi sta inside, hemi yourself, hemi one international indicator. 12% of all women have only been raped by someone where hemi no partner blolkata, hemi no husband or hemi no partner blolkata. You may also find them out, 8% of all women have only experienced sexual technology facilitated abuse by someone where hemi no husband or partner blolkata. After you may find them out, say 20% of all women first for sexual experience blolkata hemi, it was by force. Okay, so one you may find them out heading hemi start up over 15 years. Young women are only stop more at risk blolly stalo, more risk blolly kasem all types of physical with them sexual abuse, and some blalo all abuse only got long lasting. Consequences of life blow, all women with them will kill. Now, if you look low and overview of child abuse under law, beginning really under law 15 year. Okay? Now, you may talk about child sexual abuse, one I'm not you mean him. Child sexual abuse, hemi mean him say, touch him, low and way, where hemi no one them. Show him all private. Parts le him, we hemi no one them, make him some sexual talk or remark ikolo him, show him all picture where all nudes or all rubbish picture, we hemi go against him will be him, tremble he got sex with him, or hemi actually hemi got sex with him under the age of 15 year. So lo survey where you may conduct them, suppose you may look lo red and tapia, me blah putum lo red, you may everyone, you may look. Opa yumi sabe se throughout lo Vanuatu 30% blo all woman we yumi interview mo 30% blo all woman around lo Vanuatu only been sexually abused as children and him may be one of the highest rate lo world today. 72% blo all woman only been abused physically or emotionally under lo age blo 15 and him may by all straight family member straight family blo kata or him may by one adopted family or together. Half lol kata only been humiliated, only been chiki mokata, mege mokte harim noko. 62% lol kata only been killing mokata with one object, or say one strap, one stick, one broom, one iron, or one something or semen. And 28% lol kata only been beaten and kicked. MMI all, beginning under law, 15 years. So time say you must talk about non-partner violence. Time say you may talk about non-partner violence, you may want them service who you now or other people will start committing non-partner violence against them or woman with them all care. Non-partner violence or woman with them all care, you may find them out say non-partner violence, hemi all people non-partner violence, sorry, hemi committed by all people with all woman with them all care, only sabel all katamo, only trust them all kata. You may find them out, lo survey, say hemi all male family member, or some all uncle, all apu man, all male neighbor, all male friends, all boyfriend, with them all man in position of power or authority. One small number no of all crime only committed by all strangers. Okay, what has improved since 2009? Okay, you may also, researcher, you may also want them compare findings for 2009 with the current research for you may come out, 2024. Good news for you, Ms. Avetalem. Current rate blow. Prevalence of intimate partner violence or sexual violence have been decreased by 9% since 2009 Kasemnaya. So round of applause to you, everyone. Especially you, you know, Women's Center, Beokatanarvla, INGOs, with them all stakeholders, for you, me. Heme, heme, through the work, for you, me, and you, me, make them say, right, go down by 9%. Lifetime non-partner violence since low age below 15 have reduced by 8%. Naya, all women only more likely to only talk about violence with them 7%, have increased. All women only encouraged to only seek him help, have to him increase. All women only got information where only sabe go to only ask, got help, have increased. And all women only got two changes to attitude to all women. We find out research, have all women only got right to discuss them problems longer outside the family, more only got right to only choose them all. Own friends blo all keta. One of the challenges blo you meet to help me stop. As in follow, have been mentioning them about coercive control, lifetime rape blo coercive and controlling behavior, where one husband or one partner have me make him, have me no change no more, have me stop same act. Child sexual abuse have me stop same act since lo 2009 kasem lo naya. Woman only less likely blo only seeking help blo one agency or one authority have me to have me decrease. Except you may find out the woman center percentage for seeking help have increased by 6%, with them chiefs have increased by 2%. Percentage for seeking help for all police have not changed no more. Percentage for seeking help for all health services have gone down by 27%, and for church leaders have been decreased by 26%. Attitude for woman have same mark no more. Have happily changed my attitude. For a woman we interviewed. All kata, only still believe say hemi your right to one man hemi kill him kata. So hemi no change at all, and hemi want something where you must walk learn. So let me summarize all other key headlines no more. One more key risk factor where hemi related to how you treat him all woman hemi time all woman only small more control adult life from all kata. More hemi related to disrespect from basic rights from all kata. From say only being first in child sexual abuse at a very young age. First of all, sexual experience from all kata hemi been by force. More old man, we only save more only trust them. All kata now only make him sexual violence. Long all kata after the age of 15 years, more equal on top. And suppose only been witnessing violence as a child, him and two him is save make him say only save facing partner violence. Women from all walks of life experience violence. Higher education, him will stop a mule of violence. Social economy status, blue, him will stop a mule of violence. More religion, any religion where you attend them, him to him no stop him, him no protect him no violence with you save face him. You may find out the most forms of violence against all women in higher low rural than low all urban areas. All women living with a disability now will experience a more higher rate of partner violence than the national average. I got signed too, where you may find out about technology facilitated abuse. Him want something where him become normalized now, low woman blue me. With them high rate now, I'm your younger woman, believe me. So risk factor, I'm pointing to the fact that violence I learned in the community within the family. So you need to work together, and you change your equal gender relationship, and you secure women's basic human rights. Also, you may service the violence I want to learn behavior. So I stop now, Lohan, believe me, everyone. Believe me, take a stand, must stop him before future generation, only repeating, or say, McFasin, or say, McFasin. You may look in data where you may have a story on the woman who came around Vanuatu. Today you may not just come to listen, but you may come to recognize all gaps where you need to form up. For every woman, for every girl Vanuatu, thank you too much for the story on Viola. Happy International Women's Day, for you may everyone. Well, thank you back again. For you bless us to sit down. Mahare Malki findings for the survey. Thank you too much.

0: 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I ain't really got more to say. 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
1: Time for what we celebrate in 46 years long independence. 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
1: As Vanuatu marks 46 years of independence, what future do we want for our nation? 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

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Together yumi talem no long violence. 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

you. Thank you very much, everyone. We do, it's very pleasing to note that you people appreciate the better class of song. Great stuff. Anyway, I'd like to do a song now. This is an oldie. I recorded this song about 17 years ago, I think it was. But I wrote this song on our first trip to Queensland, and it was up north on the coast. And I wrote this song when I was sitting on a stump in the moonlight. It's not a love story about joy or anything like that. Anyway, it's a number which is still rather topical with so many of our boys overseas and all that sort of thing. So it's one that I call then and still do, Gumtrees by the Roadway and Willows by the Creek.

empowerment long old woman and misave ka more strong time where you miss support them mo give him space long him long save grow long home community society mo nation do you mi Vanuatu together you mi left him up voice long woman Vanuatu long fan power 99 fm

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Ol pikini ni girl we olika dream olika mon woman with envision tomorrow. 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

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Cartier. Black Star, Frost Gorham. Talk to me, Harry Winston. Tell me.

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Ol pikini nikel we olika dream olika mor woman with envision tomorrow. 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

Everybody low with a love song that he made. Find the streetlight, steps out of the shade, says something like, "You and me, babe, how about it?" 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
1: 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I want to remember you just like this.

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